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0: 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My followers started dropping across platforms. My Instagram reach has been restricted. My thread accounts went from 100k followers to 95.2. My X account has been limited with posts no longer reaching the same audience. They know I understand what is happening.
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2: 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So Real Madrid moving pretty quickly to clear up any confusion.
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1: Okay, Brazil take on Scotland on Wednesday.
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2: 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But better news coming out of the Brazil camp because Neymar is training on his own.
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2: 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We're still waiting for an update about what is going on with Rafinha because of course he went off injured.
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2: The latest we're hearing from the Brazil camp is that it's not as serious as feared, but that hasn't been confirmed because there were fears that he could miss the rest of the tournament.
1: Okay, and Cristiano Ronaldo's sister is
0: None se ko mushiki wa Cristiano Ronaldo ari kuvugwa cyane, bitubwireho.
1: Sister is in the news. Tell us more.
2: Yeah, one of his sisters, I think, is a pop star, and she's been very unhappy about the fact that people have been criticizing her brother.
3: Yego, numwe muri bashiki be akaba asanzwe aririmba mu njyana ya pop. 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
2: 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People really having a debate, are Portugal better off without him? He's 41 now, should he call it a day? Well, his sister has jumped to his defense on social media. She appears to be actually criticizing his teammates.
3: Rero mushiki we yaje amushyigikira ku mbuga nkoranyambaga, aho asa n'unenga mu by'ukuri abakinnyi bakinana nawe, dore ko we yumva aho kunenga musaza we itangazamakuru n'abafana bagakwiye kuba banenga abakinnyi bakinana nawe kubwo kudakina neza nk'uko byagakwiye. 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
1: Kave, great stuff.
0: Kave, ubisobanuye neza. Murakoze.
1: Great stuff. Thank you.
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